0: Das ist absolut Bella. 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Absolut Bella.
1: 7A. 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
2: 7A.
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So many nights I woke up out of a dream

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Ti voglio bene, ti quiero, ich liebe dich, je t'adore. 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No need to say it any other way.

But his wife says stay, he's never had to leave before. 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